0: Ladies and gentlemen, here is the heaviest dinosaur, Argentinosaurus!
1: 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I'm the heaviest dinosaur. Who's the heaviest? It's me!
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3: One, two, three.
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0: 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One, two, three.
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4: Three little pigs went to market.
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1: I.
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1: Rock-a-bye, rock-a-bye. 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
2: 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It's me!
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1: N.
2: Nightingale.

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0: Uriel.
1: V.
0: Vulture.
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